0: All right, then. I don't know about staying home tonight, but it's the chaos of Monday as usual. You know, you're either stuck in traffic trying to do some school runs, getting to lunch. But not to worry. You are in the lounge right here on Classic FM 94.3 Abuja, the station that plays every song you know. My name is Lady Run, and of course I have with me...
1: B.E.B.,
0: also known as Basi.
1: Basi.
0: All right, then. And of course, you and we are your special companion on the show today, as always, to keep you informed, updated, and absolutely entertained. That was Joe with Lester Home Tonight. It is about 15 minutes to top of the hour, and there's something serious Basi and I want to talk about. You see, I saw that story a couple of days ago, and it shook me. I said, ah! We're still dealing with a lot of aviation insecurity. Mm-hmm. So there was this story, you know, about this flight Dubai co-pilot that was stabbed by a passenger.
1: Yeah.
0: You know, I mean, there were about 170 people on board. They were flying from Dubai to Tel Aviv, I believe.
1: Yeah, Tel Aviv, yeah.
0: Yes, mm-hmm. You know, and this co-pilot in particular has been flagged down at some point, right?
1: Yeah, so it's I think he was flying for Oman Air before. Yeah, and they had noticed that he had started having extremist views.
0: Mm.
1: But for some reason, there wasn't anything. They didn't really flag him or stop him from working or anything like
0: right.
1: that. And then he now moves over to Fly Dubai.
0: Fly Dubai.
1: Yeah.
0: So the incident actually was in the cockpit. Where, you know, where we have the pilot, the co-pilot, the first officer, and things like that. Mm-hmm. How he got on board a knife, a sharp knife, just mm-hmm. those are some of the questions
1: yeah.
0: that we need to ask, you yeah. know. How did he get a knife on board to be able to stab the pilot, and then on board intend to crash the airplane? Mm-hmm. Essentially, that was his mission.
1: Yeah.
0: You know, and there's been a lot of, you know, interviews back and forth, the interrogating the incidents. You know, the CBS is taking it, the CNN is taking it, reporting mm-hmm. it as well. But these are some of the gaps, like you mentioned.
1: Yeah, it's they were really lucky. They were about 35,000 feet up in the air.
0: Yeah.
1: And this guy, so the door, of course, the door is like, I think it's within regulations that the doors are locked when both pilots are flying and all that. So he now turns to the main part, the pilot. He was the co-pilot and,
0: right.
1: and stabbed him with a knife multiple times, couple of times.
0: My okay, goodness.
1: And so this pilot, of course, you know, he slumps and all, and he's bleeding and all over.
0: Yeah,
1: then he goes to the cockpit and starts trying to destroy things.
0: Dear
1: so that my. Gives the pilot a little space to open the door for other because. People had started hearing the commotion, but they couldn't come in.
0: Right.
1: So if the pilot had not been able to stand up and open that door, they would have
0: they
1: crashed.
0: They would have crashed.
1: Yeah, that's what happened.
0: Goodness me. And it just takes us back to 9/11.
1: Yeah.
0: That could be very scary,
1: yeah.
0: what happened.
1: Yeah.
0: But the good thing is the Omani government has come to also say that, see, this man, we've noticed him a long time ago.
1: Mm-hmm.
0: You know, he did some pilot training with them, and the surveillance government noticed that this guy has been visiting some radical websites, mm-hmm. you know, mm-hmm. and then they transferred him from there to an office job. But how he got into Fly Dubai, these are so many questions.
1: Yeah.
0: Because one of the sources said that the pilot resigned from the job at Oman Air
1: mm-hmm.
0: because he was placed on desk duty.
1: Mm.
0: You know, the government of Omani, the air, said, ah, this guy, there's something off about him. You know, and immediately placed him in the desk duty. But he didn't like that because he had a mission. So he left around 2024, resigned, and started working with Fly Dubai. And it's very, very disturbing
1: yeah.
0: that, you know, today all you want to do is fly safely, you know, and it leads us to even life skills. There were people on board, there was a doctor on board, there was a dentist,
1: yeah.
0: you know, there was people who wrestled the man down
1: yeah.
0: to be able
1: and tied him up.
0: That must have been very traumatic.
1: It was. His name is Al Hamami.
0: Yes.
1: Al Hammami. I think he's being questioned right now in the UAE.
0: Yes, yes. He's been, and you know, they've moved him. He moved from Dubai to fly Dubai, and then they hired him without vetting him properly. As reported.
1: Yeah.
2: At
0: all. Wow. That's what the CBS News is saying.
1: Wow.
0: You know, because the CBS News is doing their investigation as well, and they're saying that their source is telling them that he wasn't even vetted properly in fly Dubai. You know, but the story, we'll definitely get more information on that story.
1: It's still developing, but
0: you know, it just begs to question what we're doing, you know, particularly in the world as regards to airline safety. But when we return, we should talk about some life skills we should have.
1: We should.
0: Survival skills.
1: Yeah, everyone should have.
0: I learned taekwondo when I was growing up. I don't know if I can do anything now.
1: Yeah, I'm sure you still. It's like riding a bike.
0: Oh, dear Lord. Once
1: you know how to do it,
0: simple first aid, you know, or CPR, or things like that. Yeah. We'll talk more about that as the show progresses. There's lots and lots on the show coming up. Do make sure you stay tuned. But remember, it's a very interactive show. 070-760-13943 is the WhatsApp number. But for now, this is Horace Brown with Things We Do For Love.
1: Things We Do For Love.

0: John, still in the Classic Lounge on Classic FM 94.3 Abuja, the station that plays every song you know. My name is B.E.B. and I still have the First Lady, Lady Ron.
1: Oh, you're too kind.
0: You'll still be my First Lady.
1: Of course, thank you. My name is Lady Ron, and yes, you are in the lounge.
0: So, on Find Us Today, which is a segment where you can call in to report a missing person or item. You can call in or send a WhatsApp message to our, you know, WhatsApp portal.
1: 070-760-13943. I'll take that again. 070-760-13943.
0: All right, moving on. There's been a suspected helicopter crash in a Bokoda headquarters of a larger local government area of Ondo State, with the personnel on board feared dead. That is unfortunate.
1: Very sad.
0: Very unfortunate. The helicopter, which reportedly crashed in a swampy terrain opposite the naval base in Bokoda, has thrown the residents of the coastal community into panic. Although the identity of the helicopter and the number of personnel on board had yet to be officially confirmed, as of the time of filing this report, military gear was reportedly recovered from the crash site. Later on.
1: It's a very sad story. And we were just talking about, you know, the airplane security and whatnot just, you know, a moment ago. But it's a very sad story. Yes, it's developing at the moment. They're saying it's a suspected military helicopter because they can't quite confirm, you know,
0: the identity
1: of the chopper.
0: Yeah.
1: But at the moment, what we do know is, unfortunately, the people that are already feared dead, we don't know the number. We don't know the names and the identity of these people. It's yet to be confirmed. Like I said, it's a development.

0: story. But it's quite a shame. It's a sad story. So sad.
1: I don't like helicopters at all.
0: And the crashes, you know. I mean, when when I think back about, you know, how many people that sadly passed away with, you know, they seem to be so, I don't want to use the word unstable, but it's just sad. We don't know exactly the cause of this crash at the moment. But what has been reported is that the helicopter was burnt to rubble.
1: It was burnt. At least we've seen pictures.
0: Exactly. So it's a very sad story. But like I said, it's developing, and I'm sure we'll definitely keep you updated as that story goes on. But there's lots to still come on the show. Remember, find us once again if you do have missing people, missing items that you'd like to report. This is the segment to do so. Once again, you can send a message to 070-760-13943.
1: All right, moving on. Time is 2:14 p.m. Pardon me.
0: That's okay.
1: Yeah, and I'll be leaving you with Do Me Right by Guy.

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1: 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Verify the licensing status of such schemes on this website. www.cbn.gov.ng, www.nicom.gov.ng, www.pencom.gov.ng, www.sec.gov.ng, www.fsrcc.gov.ng. 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
1: Don't look for love. 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

0: You know what? I am a true definition of that song. Imagine me in my Anita Baker hairdo. Listen closely, yeah? And then, of course, in my Kalkani jeans, in my dungarees, and Kalkani shoes, actually, or Timberland boots. And I'm on the dance floor and just doing the I'm a night is kill. Bassi, where were you in that year? I don't know. Were you rocking some?
1: I was still grooving.
0: Were you rocking some, Timberland boots as well?
1: I was rocking Timberland boots, tight jeans.
0: Oh,
1: those days
0: dear.
1: We're not wearing these free.
0: I miss those days. I'm sorry. I'm just sorry. Hey, I miss those days. Gen Z cannot relate. But yeah, that song takes us back to the early 90s with Black Girl with 90s Girl.
1: Mm-hmm.
0: Yes, it's 3:16. You're still in the lounge, the classic lounge that is. And my name is Lady Ron. I have Bassi here. And it's the special company keeping you through the afternoon in the federal classic territory. Exactly. Well, you know what time it is? It is time for Odd One Out. Now, if you're new here, you're wondering, what is Lady Ron and Bassi up to? I like to tease you, to rack your brains. So I'm going to give you 5 words. This is how it goes. It's very easy. And Bassi has promised something. He said, if you win it, it will promise you 3 things. Either a big hug, a big kiss on the head. I don't know what the last one was, but it was something in the lines of, you find out. Just stay longer on the show. You'll find out what the third one is, right? You tell them, eh?
1: It's a hug if she's female.
0: Oh, goodness gracious. So as always, it's a very interactive show. I can't wait for you to get on your phone and send me the right answer to these questions. I'll explain what it is, okay? Once again, it's 070-760-13943. That's the WhatsApp number. Now, Bassi, are you ready?
1: I am ready.
0: Okay, let's go. Now, I would say 5 words. And out of these 5 words, one of them is odd. You have to figure it out. That's where you have to shine through. Whether through your, just think about it. Now, let's do for example, okay? The first one is Abuja, Accra, Nairobi, Lagos, Dakar. Hmm. It's very easy. Let's start easy,
1: We're starting easy.
0: If you know the right answer to that, if you know what is odd in that string of words, again, what you have to do
1: send us a WhatsApp message on 070-760-13943. Again, 070-760-13943.
0: Like I said, I'm starting easy. We're starting easy on Odd One Out today as we slowly wrap up the show at 4 o'clock. If you know what is odd about this, it's, once again, Abuja, Accra, Nairobi, Lagos. Dakar. What is the odd one out? If you know, fastest finger.
1: And don't Google.
0: Don't if it's Google or.
1: Well,
0: I'll
1: I mean,
0: know.
1: If you want to cheat, but.
0: Yeah, but fast.
1: Be a gentleman or gentle lady,
0: What is the odd one out once again? If you're driving through the city, doing your school runs, going for lunch, we're just taking it easy right here on the show in the Classic Lounge. And once again, which is the odd one out? A message has come through. It says, yeah, my name is Henry. Okay, let's see if Henry is correct.
1: Henry wants to try. He said the odd one out is Lagos.
0: Ring, ding, ring, ring, ring, ring. A round of applause to Henry.
1: Henry, we hear you.
0: Like I said, we're starting it easy, but Henry is in the game. Well done. When we return, we'll go a little harder. Do you agree, Bassi?
1: Yeah, let's take it up.
0: Now you
1: bit.
0: Understand what it's all about. Like I said, it's just a string of words. Mm-hmm. 5 of them in number. Okay, 5 things. One doesn't belong. But I'll be telling you, I wouldn't be telling you what connects the other 4. You have to figure that out right here on Odd One Out. In a moment, we'll be back and I'll definitely give you more of that, where it's come from. This is Aaliyah and DMX with Come Back in One Piece.
1: Come Back in One Piece.
2: 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Okay, don't do me crazy. Okay.

All right, then, one of the finest collaborations to come from the hip-hop genre. That was Come Back in One Piece by Aaliyah and, of course, by DMX. It's exactly 23 minutes past 3, I like when that happens. 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There's

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1: I know what you want.
0: And we give it to you.
1: Yeah. I'll give it to you.
0: 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Woo!